0: 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Kanye, Heartless, Dola White hanging with you on this Friday evening. 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

Jamming 93.3. Boys the Man, I'll make love to you. Dola White hanging with you on this Friday evening. I've got Pac and Trey, California Love on the way. Plus, we'll take it back to 2009. I'll run down the top five songs on this day from 09. Till then, it's mystical.

0: The Palm Beach's old school hip-hop and R&B jam in 93.3. Park and Dre, California Love. Dola White hanging with you on this Friday evening. Got requests on the way for Fabulous and Tamia into you. Plus, Key Sweat, Nobody coming up as well. Right now, let's take it back to 09. These were your top five songs on this date in 2009. And number five, Jay-Z with Rihanna and Kanye, Run This Town. Number four, one of my favorites, Gucci and Plies, Wasted. Number three, Drake and Trey Songz, Successful. Number two, Mario, Gucci, and Sean Garrett, Break Up. And the number one song on this date in 2009, Maxwell was on top with Pretty Wings. There you go, your top five from 09.
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0: 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Got Neo so sick on the way to Warren G and A-Dog.
1: We regulate any stealing of his property. 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

0: Jammin' 93.3, the Palm Beach's old school hip-hop and R&B. Neo, so sick. Nola White hanging with you on this Friday evening. Got requests on the way for In Vogue, My Love, and Plus. Akon and Snoop, I Wanna Love You, coming up as well. Right now, it's time to crash out. If you're having a bad day, get that up off your chest. Tap that red mic on your iHeartRadio app. Crash out with me. What you crashing out about?
1: I got a good crash out. I got fired today because apparently they thought I was stealing money from the company, but if they just wanted to check the records, they would see that I was being honest. But whatever, live and let learn. I'm gonna find me another job, you know what I mean? All right.
0: You know what? I believe you. You don't sound like somebody who steals. I know that sounds crazy, but she just ain't got a thieving voice. So I hope you find a new job soon. They don't deserve you no way, homie. Keep crashing out. 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

0: 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Who is this?
1: Spark.
0: Spark, are you ready to play random ass trivia for no damn reason for absolutely nothing?
1: Sure.
0: All right, here's how it works. I'm going to ask you a random ass trivia question. If you get the answer wrong, you win absolutely nothing. However, if you get the answer right, you also win absolutely nothing. Do you understand?
1: Yeah.
0: All right, here's your question. What state was Pac born in?
1: Is it Cali?
0: Cali is incorrect. That's where he lived when he passed away. But no, you didn't get that right. He was born in New York City, so New York would have been the right answer. You didn't get that right, which means you won absolutely nothing, but it doesn't really matter. You don't know anything anyway, so who really cares? Thank you so much for playing.
1: Bye.
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The Palm Beaches Old School Hip Hop and R&B Jam at 93.3. Ursha, you remind me. Dola White hanging with y'all on this Friday evening. I've got DMX Party Up on the way. If you got a request, hit me up. Tap that red mic on our free iHeart Radio app. Leave that request right here. I'll try to get it on there for you, all right? Right now, it's Pac.

0: Jamming 93.3, the Palm Beach's old school hip-hop and R&B. DMX, party up. Dola White hanging with you on this Friday evening. Got requests out of the way for J-Lo and Ja Rule. I'm Real Plus Tag Team. Whoop, there it is, coming up as well. Right now, let me remind you, Monday is the day. Starting Monday morning, we've got 9 chances throughout every weekday for you to win $1,000. All you have to do is listen up to that keyword. When you hear that keyword drop, enter it in on our website. Just like that, $1,000 could be yours. So be here, locked in. Have that website pulled up, ready to enter that keyword Monday morning. Good luck to you.
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0: The Palm Beach's old school hip hop and R&B jam in 93.3. Bill Bit DeVoe, Poison. Dola White hanging with y'all on this Friday evening. Got requests on a wave of Kim and 50 Magic Stick, plus Silk Freak Me coming up as well. But right now, we got to take it back to 09. These are your top five songs on this date in 2009. And number five, Jay-Z, Rihanna, and Kanye Run This Town. Number four, Gucci, Plies, Wasted. Number three, Drake and Trey Songz, Successful. Number two, Mario, Gucci, and Sean Garrett, Break Up. And the number one song on this date in 2009, Maxwell was on top with Pretty Wings. There you go, your top five from 2009.
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0: Dolawhite hanging with y'all on this Friday evening. I've got Bruno Mars. That's What I Like on the way. But right now, it's your last chance to crash out. So if you're having a bad day, get it up on your chest. Tap that red mic on your iHeartRadio app. Crash out with me.

0: Jamming 93.3, the Palm Beach's old school hip-hop and R&B. Bruno Mars, that's what I like. Nola White hanging with you on this Friday evening. Got requests on the way for Aaliyah, Are You That Somebody? Plus, Nelly, Hot and Her coming up as well. Right now, it's time to crash out. If you're having a bad day, get that up off your chest. Tap that red mic on your iHeartRadio app. Crash out with me. T-Cole, what you crashing out about?
1: My problem is constantly working, not having no money in my pocket. I'm just working to pay bills. I'm sick of this. I'm sick of it. I'm sick of it. I'm sick of it. I need some money in my pocket. I'm a single mom working, no money in my freaking pocket, penny high-ass bills.
0: T-Cole, I'm with you. I looked at what I was making this year, and I'm having a good year. I'm having a real good year. And I ain't got two quarters to rub together right now. I don't know where all this money is going, but everything is too damn expensive. So I'm with you. Keep crashing out. 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Crash out with me.
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1: The girl next door, you know? I don't know what to do.
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0: 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Who is this?
1: Brandy.
0: Brandy, are you ready to play random ass trivia for no damn reason for absolutely nothing?
1: Yes.
0: All right, here's how it works. I'm going to ask you a random ass trivia question. If you get the answer wrong, you win absolutely nothing. However, if you get the answer right, you also win absolutely nothing. Do you understand?
1: Yes.
0: All right, Brandy, here's your question. What iconic artist did Kanye sample on his 2007 hit, Good Life, with T-Pain?
1: Ray Charles, I don't know.
0: Ray Charles, no. He sampled Ray Charles on Gold Digger, but not on Good Life. Good Life was Michael Jackson. So you didn't get that right, which means you won absolutely nothing. But it doesn't really matter. You won't win anything anyway, so who really cares? Thank you so much for playing, Brandy.
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0: 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Make sure you already got, you already got a date set up. We already got a date planned. You got to watch that iHeartRadio Music Festival that you missed, because Snoop brought out with his Khalifa. Ciara was getting down with a baby bump, singing goodies. And then Cardi B just shut it down altogether. But you can see that right now on Hulu and Disney Plus. 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Speaking of Snoop, he's up next. I got Gin and Juice and Bust a Bus after that.
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1: 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What you got going on this weekend? And what you gonna spend money on? Because, you know, we definitely need Rio with some cash. Just spent some money on rent, and guess what? We gonna need to get that cash back. All right, so make sure to tune in Monday, 9 a.m. sharp. Every hour, and those keywords in. Got TLC and Mary J. up next.

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1: Girl, you see all these conversations about Savannah James, which is LeBron James' wife, saying that she flies first class while her friend flies in economy. And it's got a lot of conversation going, like, girl, if that's your sister since day one, your bestie, your business partner, why are you not both flying first class? Because you're not really traveling together. You can't even interact. Like, usually you sit next to the other person, right? That's what I thought. Then some coworkers told me they travel with their friends, but they don't sit by each other. What is the point of traveling then? I would rather sit by someone I know than a complete stranger, right? Stay tuned. We got Usher up next. Naughty by Nature is on the way.
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1: 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Let's hit the red mic because we are bringing back that $1,000 starting on Monday. 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It's simple for you. I do all the hard listening. All you got to do is enter in keywords. That's literally it. You text all day anyway. You just got to listen and text. I got to do everything else. I got to say the right keyword. I got to call people. I got to get your information, write the check. Like, I do all the work. All you got to do is sit back and text. That's it. It cannot be easier to win this cash. I got two quotes up next. Lil Jon on the way.
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1: So there's been a lot of just hubbub after the VMAs last weekend. And also, did you know, they did some type of like TRL reunion this week with NSYNC, four of the five members. I'll let you guess which four they are. But there was a TRL reunion filmed this week at Times Square in the OG Original Studio in New York. And we at least know that four of the five members of NSYNC were there, thanks to Lance Bass, because he spilled the tea. But we don't know when that's going to air, what it's for. Is it a movie? Is it a, like, are they bringing it back? I don't know. Do you remember a few years ago they tried to bring it back? And I remember they had DC Young Fly as one of the hosts. And he was the only one who really, like, was a host. If you know what I mean. Stay tuned. I got TLC and Aaliyah up next.
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1: Also, I'm just thinking, after we had the Joe and Donnell Jones versus, we were supposed to get Genuine. We all kept saying, like, if we're going to stay on this R&B front, I want Genuine, I want Avon, I want Music Soul Child, I want all these great R&B singers. Where are they? Where are they? Where are they at? This is specifically to Timbaland and Swiss Beats. I got Mark Morrison up next and Missy on the way.
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school hip hop jam in 93.3. So my husband and I were looking at like mattresses, but we're trying to like, I think the last time we purchased a mattress, it was 3 years ago, and it was from Dream Cloud. They're like a huge company that makes mattresses. Child, let me tell you how much they're trying to charge.

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1: So I don't know if I'm just looking at the wrong type or I'm just like all in all in the wrong section. But I ain't never paid this much for a mattress. 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It's a king. 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We start looking at beds and we just Google real quick, you know, what are the best selling beds, the highest rated, this and that, right? We get a list of 10 and we go to start checking them out. 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Mattresses? Up to $5,000. Who paid what? Whoa. Okay, let's back up. The last mattress we purchased was a king from the company Dream Cloud, which is up there in like highest rated mattresses. It was like $1,000, which even that, I was like, eh, that's kind of up there, but $5,000 for me. Oh no. That's what I need $1,000 for. I'll tell you next shot to one up next.
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0: Everybody wanna talk like they got something to say, but nothing comes out when they move their lips. 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If them back like they forgot about Dre.
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2: Again, don't try to go purchase a mattress right now. 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Actually, with 2 weeks on air. But I ain't got that much, but we got $1,000 you can win starting again on Monday. Just make sure you listen starting at 9 a.m. every hour. And those keywords in your shot at the bag. Right after Boys to Men, 3 minutes. I got Little Kim and Fitzy on the way.

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1: So the internet is pretty like open that like the VMAs can stop now. MTV, y'all can stop the VMAs. BT Awards, they still putting up a fight. They still, you know, they got the production, they got the stars, they got, you know, they still doing it, okay? MTV, on the other hand, VMAs, we're done. But they filmed a TRL like reunion this week. And I'm just curious to see who all showed up. We know for sure that 4 out of the 5 NSYNC members were there because Lance had to spill the tea. I'm going to let you guess which 4 out of the 5. But did Britney show up? Did Korn show up? Did, like, who else was always on TRL? Was Carson Daly there? That's what I want to know. Stay tuned. I got OPP up next and Rhea on the way.
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1: It's actually with two E's on air. Shout out to Snoop. Shout out to Sierra. 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
1: All right, now
0: you ain't the only one that wants to enjoy your weekend. So I'm trying to get that up out of here as well. All right, Sasha with 2 E's on air. Stay tuned. I got Flo Rida up next about requests. If you guys want to get on, do not be shy. This is a very participation heavy class. 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All right, send me a request. I got Coolio up next and Shaggy on the way.
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0: 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Big Boy's Neighborhood, ladies and gentlemen, have you subscribed to all four of our YouTube channels as of yet? If you have not, we're not here to shame you. We're here to entertain you.
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2: Yeah. You know what? I like the play.

0: when banana clips were really a thing.
1: I remember it like yesterday.
0: We're taking you back. 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
2: Slow motion for me, moving slow motion for me.

0: Hey, hello, may I speak to...
1: Not here right now. Can I take a message?
0: This is Luther Lufay from Luther Star Child Productions, and I was just calling to go over a couple of things with him for the documentary, for the shoot.
1: For what shoot?
0: Are you one of the residents there?
1: I live here.
0: Are you familiar with American Horror Stories?
1: Yeah.
0: We're not horror stories. We're America Horrible Stories.
1: What happened here that you think you're going to be filming?
0: You know, four people were actually slaughtered at that residence.
1: What?
0: Yeah.
1: Should they, like, disclose that to me before I move in here? Like, that's kind of messed up.
0: Well, you know, I'm not on the lease, but from what I know with all of the extensive research that we've done here on American Horrible Stories is that the restaurant down the street, you know, the soup kitchen down the street?
1: Yeah.
0: Rumor has it that the bodies were sold there down at the restaurant and they were turned into soup. So that's just what I'm hearing.
1: What?
0: That's another thing.
1: Where did you get this information from?
0: Go to your hall of records and just pull up the address, 17...
1: Should I be worried? Like, do I need to move out of my place?
0: Don't move until we do the documentary because I also want to have your story.
1: Like, I don't know about this.
0: Who's in room C or something like that? Area C. You're in Area C because that's where Darius was beheaded at.
1: I got to get off the phone right now. I need to...
0: If you can show us where... And just show us where the kitchen is at because I know that the actual,
1: you know,
0: they
1: grabbed
0: the knives and killed everyone.
1: I gotta go right now.
0: Man, why are you so upset, hon? Please, we're doing American Horrible Stories.
1: Why am I upset? You called me today and I need to start packing my stuff and get out of my dog is there.
0: You must have some kind of psychic ability because, yes, the dog came up missing as well.
1: I gotta go.
0: Okay.
1: I gotta go. Bye.
0: All right, well, I'll see you tomorrow night when we're there to shoot American Horrible Stories. Stories.
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0: the Palm Beach's old school hip hop jam in 93.3. And do continue to hang with us in the neighborhood, Mariana, in the neighborhood, Mari to the party. What you got coming up?
1: Instagram has a new feature.
0: Oh, Lord,
1: Instagram got your bid.
0: Yeah,
1: but it honestly has a new feature if you want to soft launch.
0: Yeah.
1: And soft launching is a whole another new thing,
0: okay,
1: like showing
0: back
1: off your relationship.
0: Okay, I'll come back to it. I don't know what the soft launch is, so
1: right.
0: I'll learn that too. Y'all continue to hang with us in the neighborhood, Big Boy
2: Big
0: neighborhood.
2: Boy.

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1: Big Boy Big Neighborhood, boy.
0: Luigi is up in here. What up, Lou Dog?
2: I think we witnessed one of the greatest concerts of all time.
1: Of all time.
2: With the R&B tour, Usher and Chris Brown. Oh, my gosh,
0: man,
2: bro.
0: They killed that.
2: I was like, am I at a festival right now? Them going back and forth, the production. The amount of people there, the fans. Like, the stage setup was so dope. I'm a production guy, so I'm looking at the stage, and I'm like, this is so dope because it's a big stadium, but they're, like, touching everybody because there's a stage at the far back.
0: I would
2: back
0: be
2: for
0: so tired if I had to do a show on a stage at SoFi.
2: Yeah. Right.
0: I'd just be like, it'd be just one side that it probably get me all night. Running over there and singing and stuff.
2: The
0: too.
2: Funny thing is, my stepdaughter she's kind of grounded right now, but she wanted to go to the concert, and they were going back and forth on letting her go. Alina.
0: Right.
2: And then at one point, I was like, "Well, you know what? This is like a once in a lifetime concert."
0: Yeah,
2: that we're
0: man.
2: And it was, to be honest with you, because special guest that popped up, all of a sudden Chris Brown gets off stage and you just start hearing some piano.

0: He said, well, are you greasy? Mm-hmm. Yeah.
1: Oh, yeah, he did like 4 or 5 songs.
2: Yeah.
1: I thought it was going to be shorter, but nah, he came out and did a whole set. Yeah. His energy was unmatched, too.
2: Yeah, it was really, really
1: dope. That crowd went crazy.
2: Yeah.
1: Like, we were at this one spot right near the restroom, right?
2: Yeah.
1: And we were in the restroom. My wife and I, we came out of the restroom. We just kind of like taking our time. Mm-hmm. And then we heard that, ding. And we were like, hell nah.
2: Yeah. You know what I'm saying?
3: Yeah.
1: Like, I thought it was going to be yay.
2: Yeah.
1: And I was telling the fellas, I was like, man, if somebody had a camera on me, they would have been like, man, look at this ass big boy. Because I was scurrying back. Like, man.
2: Yo, well, so when that happened, my girl Myra and Aliana went to go get some food.
1: Oh, no.
2: And I'm sitting there like, no. They're missing the whole thing and they're taking forever.
1: Oh, no.
2: And then Kanye gets off stage and I'm sitting there like, Kanye came out. She's like, oh, no, we got it.
1: Oh,
2: we
1: heard it. Caught it like
2: we
1: from
2: came
1: the
2: out
1: aisle.
2: Yeah, and got it from the aisle. Oh, and I was like, oh, my God, thank God. Because, damn, if Aliana would have missed it, I'm like, dude, you missed like the biggest special guest of the weekend.
1: No, he killed that. It was a great show. I went Friday and Saturday night, man. They put on an amazing
2: They were
1: show.
2: Like trying to like either out sex each other, I think, bro.
1: Yeah.
2: It was literally like, all right, bro, who's gonna take it to the extreme?
1: Hey man, and y'all went Friday night, right?
2: Girls on stage.
4: Yeah, we went Friday.
1: Did y'all see the girl with the cherries?
2: Yeah. Oh, yeah,
1: that was Laura Govan, bro. I hit her yesterday. I was like, you're a cherry lady.
3: You're a cherry lady. That's the nickname now?
1: Like, what are you doing up there? Like, I knew her, but I didn't notice her that night. And if you don't know her, Google who Laura Govan is.
2: Beautiful.
1: But I was just like, what the hell, Ayante? But shout out to them, man. They did an amazing show.
2: Yeah, that was
1: believe
2: really
1: that. Y'all continue to hang with us in the neighborhood. Big Boys Neighborhood.

0: jamming 93.3.
1: Big Boys Big Neighborhood. Boy.
0: Like I was saying, man, this story right here. Oh, Lou, this one hurts my heart.
2: Yeah,
0: bro.
2: We recently talked about it. It's this 81-year-old guy named Donald Johnson who got a GoFundMe started by a viral video of him picking up some luggage and delivering it to a house because that is his job at 81 years old, still mm-hmm. delivering lost luggage. They started the GoFundMe. It raised over $750K, dude.
0: Yeah, man.
2: But now there's another update that possibly won't let him get this money.
3: This is the moment caught on camera that captured hearts around the country. Appearing to show 81-year-old Don Johnson lugging suitcases up the stairs for his courier job. All, he said, to help pay for his wife's cancer treatment.
4: Cancer treatment is very expensive.
3: The video, posted by a GoFundMe user named Erin H., who said she caught the moment on her doorbell cam. Mm-hmm. Their story went viral, raising more than $700,000. But there was a problem. Uh-huh. GoFundMe says Erin H. doesn't exist, and she wasn't a stranger.
5: Hi, everyone. My name is Amy Johnson, and I'm the daughter of Don and Josephine.
3: GoFundMe telling NBC News Erin H. was actually their daughter, Amy, who told them she believed their story would be more compelling coming from someone they didn't know. In that so-called doorbell video, Amy telling GoFundMe she shot that too. Amy taking to social media over the weekend, saying the GoFundMe account was hers all along, but insisting the rest of the story is real.
5: My mother is suffering from pancreatic cancer, and my dad is delivering luggages to help.
3: Yeah. GoFundMe has since shut the page down, refunding all the donations. A company spokesperson telling us, our trust and safety team identified factual misrepresentations, which directly violates our terms of service. God. The family hasn't responded to NBC News' specific questions about the story. Amy has set up a new crowdfunding page and has already raised tens of thousands.
0: Not the saxophone. Man.
1: It ain't so.
0: Dude, when we talked about that story, oh my gosh, man.
6: It was so good.
0: It was
2: a heartfelt story. You see kind of that all the time where a random stranger puts that video up. But when it's the next door neighbor, which is the daughter.
0: What's crazy about that is watching that Lou and how he's really 81.
6: Yeah.
0: The mom really has cancer. Yeah. She shot the video. So I'm wondering, like, how much was the dad in on it?
1: Mm-hmm.
0: Because is she shooting that video at her house and saying, Dad, walk up the stairs with the... She never said that in her statement or anything else. Because she did another different... not GoFundMe, mm-hmm. but...
2: crowdfund me or something like that.
0: I think it's a different name. Maybe that. But yeah, but she did a whole breakdown of, you know, the truth and everything. But still, she didn't say... My dad, you know, I set him up a few stairs down and he carried this, you know, the stuff up.
2: That's crazy because I was looking at donations from like 10,000, 15,000.
0: Yeah,
2: like,
0: man.
2: You know, like everybody got like the refund.
0: Yeah, I guess. I know a guy.
1: I know a guy.
0: That,
1: did you that shoot
0: donated.
1: It?
0: I know a guy that donated, bro. That guy never got a refund. Never got a refund.
1: You're waiting for the refund still?
0: The guy I know. They done GoFundMe before and never got a refund because it never did anything, never seen anything fraudulent.
1: Oh, God.
0: Yeah. That's so sad, man. Yeah. And now I think they lost probably 700,000 because I think they were at 59,000 the last time I checked.
1: Damn.
0: As far as you know, and it was over 750 racks.
6: And the saddest part is that it's like for his wife, you know,
0: and she
6: who
0: still
6: is battling cancer
0: and everything. Yeah. So I'll swing my donation over there because the story,
6: the
0: situation remains the same.
6: Yeah,
0: but she tugged on heartstrings. All she had to do is look in the camera and say, "Hey, this is what's going on. This is my dad.
6: Yeah.
0: This is what he does." And I think she would have had some effect, if not the same effect.
6: Yeah,
0: it is what it is. Big boy Big neighborhood.
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0: The Palm Beach's old school hip hop jamming 93.3. Big Boy's Big Neighborhood. Boy. Mariana in the neighborhood. Mighty to the party once again. Drake, Carol G.
1: Yes, sir. I'm like, I don't want to start rumors. There maybe isn't something going on, but when they were dancing on that stage, they looked really good. And, Carol G brought him out on his show in her show in Houston, and the crowd went insane.
0: Like he's starting something over there.
1: I know. I mean, the way that she was dancing on him, they were dancing together. They look good together. I can't even lie.
0: Go ahead now.
1: But they do have a song together. So, of course, Drake came out to perform that song, i.e., and then
2: he really popped out.
0: When he came up on that hydraulic riser, the crowd went crazy.
1: The way that sounded was like, whoa, like people just kept yelling and screaming that because Drake came out, and he posted a little recap on his Instagram story with the caption Baby Wow, which is one of Karol G's like most popping songs right now. Mm-hmm. And I'm like, okay, like he's posting the recap. Bruno Mars has hopped in the conversation now because he posted on his Instagram, like he made a whole post, okay? And the caption is, when you see Drake dancing with your Latina crush in 4K, at Karol G, at Champagne Papi, which is Drake, respond to me ASAP. I have to get her back. I must get her back. I will get her back. This is in all caps. And mind you, he posted this with Marvin's Room, the song from Drake. Yeah. And it's like,
0: hey, man, when I saw the post, I was like, I love that.
1: Me too.
0: You know what I'm saying? I love that. And speaking of Bruno Mars, we got Bruno Mars tickets coming up. But
1: yes, sir. We do. And I heard he's a hell of a performer.
0: Oh, my gosh.
2: Maybe he might bring her out. Right.
1: Dude, I'm thinking.
0: I don't know. I don't know.
1: Yeah. What if they?
0: My wife always do those like cross-references concert dates.
1: Yeah.
0: So Karol G is still active. I'm pretty sure that.
2: Right.
0: But he got five shows.
1: Yeah.
0: He got five shows,
1: and
0: man.
1: They do have that song together that reminded me of that Selena song. I remember I brought it up to you guys. Yeah. I was like, it reminded me of that Selena Quintanilla song.
0: You ever seen Bruno Mars perform live?
2: I've never seen him live,
3: I've seen him, right? I saw him in Vegas, I think.
0: Yeah, that dude, he got an amazing show. Yeah. But that's why he sold out those five nights.
1: Absolutely.
0: As well as SoFi.
1: Yeah.
0: And it's going to be ridiculous.
1: I'm like, Karol, you got your choices, my girl.
0: Right.
1: I'm like, it's not even going to be nothing.
0: Let's put it on you. If it had to be Bruno Mars or Drake, who would it be?
2: Ooh.
0: Bruno Mars or Drake, my dick?
1: Yeah, what'd you say?
2: I know who I would have picked.
0: All right, let's get hers first.
1: I like Bruno.
0: Hey, Louis was like, please make sure you let people know that.
2: I meant for Karol G, not for me.
0: No.
3: We know what you
2: guys,
3: meant,
2: don't
3: bro.
2: Do
0: we know
2: this.
0: What you meant,
2: y'all keep
0: bro.
2: Doing this.
3: We know what you meant.
0: No, you keep doing
2: that's
0: that.
2: That's not what I meant.
1: But Drake, okay. Oh my God, Drake and Bruno, oh my God. Yeah.
0: Drake
1: are tough.
3: Come on, give the short king a shot.
0: Yeah.
1: Is Bruno short?
2: Yeah, he's short.
1: Oh, no. Never mind then, I'll go Drake.
0: Oh, damn! Sorry about that, you.
1: Now.
0: All right, I would ask you, but I already know it's going to be Drake for you there. Jesus.
2: All right,
0: y'all continue to hang with us in the neighborhood, Big Boy's Neighborhood.

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0: what should I be expecting with my medical marijuana? Is it going to change my access? Will I have to change physicians, or will I expect more? What could they potentially expect now that this rescheduling has happened? And I know there's more to come on it, but for those who are listening today, what could they expect potentially?
1: Dr. Newton, what do you think? Nothing. I don't think there'll be any change at all.
2: Well, I think gradually over time, what they can expect is to see, you know, more opportunities to engage in research, whether that be those research studies being observational, where a patient is taking their medicine, they're just filling out surveys. And what is the point of those surveys is to find out what is the best dosing, what's the best formulation for your specific conditions. There's diseases that's associated with a low amount of cannabis in your body, a deficiency of your endocannabinoid system. That's migraines, fibromyalgia, IBS as well. And maybe a patient with back pain from fibromyalgia, their dosing and formulation might be different from somebody with back pain from muscle spasms or back pain from a disc herniation. And so I think the opportunities to participate in that type of research, I think that's one thing that patients may see. And then they might see more petitions on getting reimbursed by their insurance company or their auto insurance company, so long as there's a medical reason and medical documentation of the necessity for it. Medical necessity is important in everything we recommend, whether that's medical cannabis, Tylenol, or ibuprofen. We always want to document medical necessity. Now, I think it may gradually become even more easy to document that medical necessity because we'll, you know, hopefully see more universities, you know, giving out more bodies of research. There, a couple of my favorite studies, one showed an increased survival time among cancer patients, among end-stage cancer patients with cannabis, with as little as 4 to 5 milligrams of THC a day for those end-stage patients. Another one of my favorite studies is on cannabis as a replacement, not just for opioids, but benzodiazepines as well, and sedative and non-sedative hypnotics. That's things like Ambien and Lunesta. And what we were talking about before is harm reduction. Us living in a retirement state, you know, 20% or more, 65 and older, we have a lot of patients that's in polypharmacy. And I'm not saying polypharmacy is always wrong, but polypharmacy is not a safe practice. And so if we can help overcome those things, you know, even if patients are just filling out surveys and they're observing what they're getting, then there's another level of research study that's called a randomized control trial where the patient doesn't know what they're taking, either they're taking cannabis or placebo. And that could be cannabis in different forms, whether that's CBD, THC, or a combination of both. And then the doctors don't know what the patient is getting. So I think all those levels of research, from surveys to randomized controlled trials that are blinded,

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Big Boy Neighborhood, ladies and gentlemen, have you subscribed to all four of our YouTube channels as of yet? If you have not, we're not here to shame you. We're here to entertain you. Yep. Okay. 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

0: hello, may I speak to...
1: Not here right now. Can I take a message?
0: This is Luther Lufay from Luther Star Child Productions, and I was just calling to go over a couple of things with him for the documentary, for the shoot.
1: For what shoot?
0: Are you one of the residents there?
1: I live here.
0: Are you familiar with American Horror Stories?
1: Yeah.
0: We're not horror stories. We're America Horrible Stories.
1: What happened here that you think you're going to be filming?
0: You know, four people were actually slaughtered at that residence.
1: What?
0: Yeah.
1: Should they, like, disclose that to me before I move in here? Like, that's kind of messed up.
0: Well, you know, I'm not on the lease, but from what I know, with all of the extensive research that we've done here on American Horrible Stories, is that the restaurant down the street, you know, the soup kitchen down the street?
1: Yeah.
0: Rumor has it that the bodies were sold there down at the restaurant, and they were turned into soup. So that's just what I'm hearing.
1: What?
0: That's another thing.
1: Where did you get this information from?
0: Go to your hall of records and just pull up the address, 17.
1: Should I be worried? Like, do I need to move out of my place?
0: Don't move until we do the documentary, because I also want to have your story.
1: Like, I don't know about this.
0: Who's in room C or something like that? Area C. You're in Area C because that's where Darius was beheaded at.
1: I got to get off the phone right now. I need to.
0: If you can show us where. And just show us where the kitchen is at, because I know that the actual,
1: you know,
0: they grabbed the knives and killed everyone.
1: I gotta go right now.
0: Man, why are you so upset, hon? Please, we're doing American Horrible Stories.
1: I am upset. You called me today and I need to start packing my stuff and get out of my dog is there.
0: You must have some kind of psychic ability, because the dog came up missing as well.
1: I gotta go.
0: Okay.
1: I gotta go. Bye.
0: All right, well, I'll see you tomorrow night when we're there to shoot American Horrible Stories.
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0: the Palm Beach's old school hip hop gem in 93.3. And do continue to hang with us in the neighborhood. Luigi, what you got?
1: Yeah, man, we got a great piece when we sat down with Quavo. We talked about the album Chrome Life, specifically working with JT. And we got a preview house music, the song he has on there with JT.
0: There it is. Y'all continue to hang with us in the neighborhood. 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
1: Big Boy Big Neighborhood, boy. Luigi is up in here. What up, Ludog?
2: Man, congratulations to Quavo. Chrome hey. Life is out.
3: Congratulations.
2: Oh, and for those who haven't heard the album, you need to take a listen to it. One of my favorite musics on there is him working with JT, and it's called House Music.
1: Yes,
2: it's a little
1: sir.
2: Different. I think I mentioned this earlier in the week where I was like, yo, I heard a little tease of it, and it's a little different. You asked him just working with JT. How was it?
0: What's the one with you and Justin? House Music. Hey, man, was that one of those that you're talking about where it's like,
1: yeah, man.
4: Yeah, for sure.
0: Yeah.
4: For
0: sure. And you know what I love about House Music? It's crazy because when I first heard the title, I was like, oh, yeah, house music. And then when I found out what house music really was, like, yeah, you're making music for houses.
4: Yeah.
0: Like, you know what I'm saying? Like,
4: music, you buy houses.
0: Easy call.
4: Yeah.
0: When you go into an album like Chrome Life, though, how many do you record to keep what you have?
4: With this one, it was really like what we recorded. Like, everything was sticky. You know what I'm saying? Everything was... Lock in. Ain't no, we not making no fillers.
0: Okay.
4: So every approach had to have a hook, a catchy hook. Every approach had to have a good verse. And that's what I feel like every song is. It's like its own single. You know what I'm saying?
0: Mm-hmm.
4: It's like 14 singles on that album. It's not no fillers. It's not one that you gotta figure out. Everyone got his own position in place.
0: When you also making this kind of album, man, is the climate of what hip-hop is right now. Do you pay attention to what hip-hop has been in the last 2, 3, 4 years? Are you kind of just locked in?
4: Yeah, absolutely. I was watching VMAs. I'm like, damn, ain't no rap music up there. You know what I'm saying? And we got to play into other genres to get our position on that stage. I feel like that's why this album is that. You know what I'm saying? This album is, okay, we ready to take it left field. We ready to hit these stages. We ready to hear... We ready to be on VMAs. We ready to get these awards because we down and they missing the guys. They missing us.
2: Quavo in the neighborhood right there.
1: He did
2: man.
1: It behind the scenes too, just working with JT on the yacht. Listen to the song House Music.
5: JT, how we doing?
6: Got finishing touches.
5: Yeah.
6: Yes, sir.
5: That song feels amazing.
6: It does.
5: Right? We got it.
7: JT.

0: that he said is kind of just a little more, you know, it's more EDM, more poppy, but that's the kind of songs that can go worldwide and get you that money to buy houses.
1: Yeah, dog. Man, and that puts you in front of a different crowd as well. And also it's good for JT, you know what I'm saying? Because Justin Timberlake, you know, not that he needed, but he, you know.
2: Come on now. For sure.
1: You know what I'm saying? Not that Quavo need him, but you know.
2: It's good combination.
1: Believe that, man. So shout out once again to Quavo, man. Yes, and for those out there, you can find that entire interview is right there, Big Boy TV, our YouTube channel. As you're watching, hit that subscribe button. Y'all continue to hang with us in the neighborhood, Big Boy's neighborhood.

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1: Big Boy Big Neighborhood. 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
0: All righty, now Louis G is up in here. What up, Lou Doll?
2: Well, this is heartbreaking.
0: Oh, man.
2: I've been going to the movies since I was a kid, bro. And I was today years old, when I found out that the butter that they use in the AMC popcorn is not real butter, guys.
0: You need to really subscribe to the Captain Obvious app.
2: I know. I feel like
0: you
2: it's so obvious.
0: You need to subscribe to the Captain Obvious app,
2: I know that it's the most
0: app,
2: obvious
0: bro.
2: Thing, and how can butter actually come out of that thing so liquidy, like yeah. Not boiling hot and blah, blah, blah. But no, I saw the post, and I was like, oh, my gosh. I guess that's true. Oh, no, it's true. Yep. It's totally fake. It's made out of soybean oil, artificial natural flavorings, and color additives. Mm-hmm. They call this thing called something called beta carotene.
0: Exactly.
2: Annatto and TBHQ that I still don't know what it is.
0: Exactly.
2: That's what they have in the popcorn. Yeah. They're saying that if they were to use real like butter, it wouldn't hold up as
0: clog the machine.
2: Probably, bro.
0: Can't give you no real butter in that, bro.
2: Why was I always thinking
0: it's
2: it was
0: all,
2: butter?
0: It's all butter tasting.
2: No wonder it's all
0: not
2: these
0: even,
2: chemicals.
0: I can't believe
2: dog.
0: It's not butter.
2: No wonder it just melts through the freaking paper bag.
0: Yeah, you're like, no wonder it's so delicious. Yeah.
3: I don't know who said this, but I feel like I recently heard this, that like if you can't read the ingredients in the bag, don't eat it. And I'm like, bro, everything in my cabinet I can't read.
0: Yeah, you know what I'm saying? And it just says apple.
3: Yeah. Right.
0: Banana. Like, and you, it's crazy because you read ingredients and the first three you got.
3: Yeah.
0: It'd be like wheat,
2: gosh,
0: flour, canola oil, washi mifna.
2: Yeah.
0: Soy, tampon, fruit, man.
3: For real.
0: So you done eating popcorn?
2: Not at all, bro. Yeah. I don't think that's going to stop me. No, I'm still going to go grab my bag of popcorn, put as much butter on it as possible.
4: Enjoy the show. AMC.
0: Delicious.
2: The worst is when it like gets on your clothes because it stains forever.
0: Oh,
2: for whatever
0: man.
2: Reason, you can never take it
0: out.
2: Oh, yeah.
0: I remember, dude, I had a blue shirt
2: it's
0: on.
2: Like a life.
0: After the movie was over.
2: Yeah.
0: Oh, man.
2: Oh, it was all bad, right?
0: Oh, it was all bad, man. And I'm a popcorn eater. I just don't add butter to my popcorn, though. Because it's already like got fake butter in the popping.
2: Yeah.
0: So I don't add extra butter.
2: I saw a comment of somebody I used to work at, like at an indie theater, like a little private owned theater. Oh. And they started using butter as real ingredient for their popcorn. They said that people hated it.
0: Really?
2: Yeah, for whatever reason. It didn't taste the same.
0: What is this stuff, man?
2: They hated it so much that they had to go back to the old fake, like, soybean oil artificial stuff.
0: Right, man.
2: That's crazy.
0: Eat some squirts of poison.
2: Yeah.
0: All righty now, for those out there, man, what food are you eating no matter how bad they tell you it is?
2: Oh, yeah, dog.
0: What food are you eating no matter how bad they tell you it is, man? You could tell me that fried chicken wings are just fried chicken is just bad.
2: Yeah.
0: And I'm going to continue to take a risk.
3: Yeah.
0: Not a daily, but I'm going to take a risk.
2: That's dip it in the same oil all day. Who cares?
0: Yeah, that's the flavor.
2: Give a damn.
0: That's called seasoning. All righty, but what food are you eating no matter how bad they tell you it is? Hit us up, Big Boys Neighborhood.
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0: jamming 93.3 The Palm Beach's old school hip hop. Big Boy's Neighborhood, Louis G was speaking about how AMC theaters, how they were talking about the synthetic fake butter that they have, which Louis G had no idea. That
1: I'm mind blown, bro.
0: Yeah, which is crazy to me that you thought that was really, you're flabber what?
1: Flabbergasted.
0: Yeah, that's what you said the first time. Huh?
1: Flabbergasted.
0: You what?
1: Flabbergasted, right?
0: Say what?
1: I was flabbergasted. Flabbergasted.
0: Flabbergasted?
1: Yeah.
0: Oh. Okay.
2: Yeah.
1: Big time.
0: Flabbergasted or flabbervasted or what are you saying?
1: Which one's right?
0: Yeah. All right. Let's get back to it. All righty. Let's bring Jay into the neighborhood and see what's going down with Jay up in here. All righty now. Jay. Hello.
3: Hello.
0: Hello there, brother Jay. Jay, what food are you eating no matter how bad they tell you it is?
3: Man, Mickey D's. Mickey D's and Coca-Cola ain't never leaving my life.
0: I heard that. What's your go-to meal or go-to thing at Mickey D's, McDonald's?
3: So right now it's chicken nuggets, but back then it was a hamburger, little cheeseburger. And you can leave it out for days. It won't grow mold and nothing, and it's still good. I'm still going to eat it.
0: Right, man. Have you ever tried the cheeseburger? Don't get the ketchup and all that stuff. Want to get the Big Mac sauce?
3: No, I haven't done that.
0: Try that, man. What? Hey, man, that's your former fatty. I'm telling you. Yeah, wow. Man.
3: Get the now you're about to change my life.
0: Right. Get the Big Mac sauce on your cheeseburger. No ketchup, no nothing. Just say, oh, I want Big Mac sauce.
2: Big Mac sauce. Okay.
0: Yeah, man. It's like a little mini Mac. You know what I'm saying? Please, y'all can have that one. That was for free. Let's bring Selena into the neighborhood and see what's going down with Selena. You were saying also, like, chicken nuggets.
2: Yeah,
0: you're not giving up, huh?
2: Chicken nuggets. Even though I watched a movie and everything about how they're processed, I'm like, oh my God. I'll get over it in a few days.
0: Yeah, man. these damn supersizing movies. Let's bring Selena into the neighborhood and see what's going down with Selena. Selena, hello.
4: Hello.
0: Hello there, Selena. Selena, what food are you eating no matter how bad they tell you it is?
4: Hot Cheetos all day, every day.
2: Damn.
0: Amen. You in that game-making quest?
1: Yes, sir.
0: Amen. Yes, sir. When she said hot Cheetos, my man just started locking up. He was putting HC up in there. Like, Hot Cheetos. Oh, yeah. So hot Cheetos, that no matter how bad they tell you, you in there.
2: Yeah.
4: Yep, they say you could light the little hot Cheeto on fire. I'm putting extra tapatio, lemon, tahini, the whole shebang.
0: Right. I heard that.
2: Yeah, extra sazon, seasoning.
0: Let's bring Edgar into the neighborhood and see what's going down with Edgar up in here. Edgar, hello.
5: Hello.
0: Hello there, Edgar. Edgar, what food are you eating no matter how bad they tell you it is?
5: Man, I don't care what TikTok says. I'm eating cup of noodles all day.
0: Oh, man.
2: Cup of noodles,
0: yeah, man.
2: For a lazy meal?

0: man. Yeah, yeah, I can't
1: like
0: anymore,
1: a little
0: man.
1: After?
0: He said breakfast, lunch, and dinner.
2: Hell yeah.
0: I heard that, man.
1: The fakeness
0: is just noodles. You know what I'm saying? Just add hot water. Do you put them in the microwave still? Or do you boil your water?
3: I do both. However I'm feeling, you know, however the mood strikes.
0: Oh, my God. My man said he put that in the microwave still.
2: My mom had to tell my neighbor to stop coming over. He'd tell me to stop telling my neighbor to come over because he used to love eating our cup of noodles.
0: Oh, really? Yeah. Yeah, I remember that.
2: We were always stocked, yeah.
0: Yeah. Do you have a cup of noodles in your house now?
2: Oh, yeah.
0: Really?
2: Oh, yeah.
0: Oh, man, I heard
2: kinds
0: that.
2: Kinds of different ramens in my house.
0: Hit us up. What food are you eating no matter how bad they tell you it is? Big Boy's Neighborhood.

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0: 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If you have not, we're not here to shame you. We're here to entertain you.
1: Yep.
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2: Regulators. We regulate any stealing of his property. We're damn good, too. But you can't be any geek off the street. Gotta be handy with the steel if you know what I mean. Earn your keep.
3: Regulators!

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1: How you doing there, sir? This is Luther Lufay from Custom Creative. I spoke with someone about the event that's happening.
0: What type of event are you talking about?
1: The Halloween soiree that's going on, the Halloween horror holiday.
0: At the hotel?
1: Yes, at the hotel, sir. I have Mr. Tanaka here from Japan, the event coordinator, TikTok Tanaka.
2: Hi.
1: Could you please say hello to him, sir?
2: How are you?
0: Hi, I'm doing fine. What's the reservation under?
1: Do you have me on speaker? Can you pick the phone up?
0: Okay. Well, I'm sorry.
1: Can you say I'm sorry to Mr. Tanaka?
0: Yes, I'm sorry, Mr. Tanaka.
1: Do you accept his apology?
2: Okay, dummy.
1: All right.
2: Please hurry. Stop wasting my time.
0: Okay, let's do this.
1: Are you ready for Halloween, sir?
0: Mm-hmm.
1: Yeah, do y'all celebrate?
0: No, we don't.
1: So this is your first event over there?
0: Yeah.
1: This is the man right here where he had 300 kids in harmonious unity at a high rise. And the lady that actually won was hysterical.
3: Mr.
1: Here she is.
3: Kids, I'm telling you, it's a high rise haunted house.
0: Sir.
1: Yes.
0: If I can host it or not,
1: no, you're going to host it, buddy, because it's already on TikTok. It's TikTok Tanaka.
0: Sir.
1: I can get you 2 tickets and I can put you in the VIP when we come together and we sing Halloween is for the kids. Let's sing it together.

0: Are you familiar with that one?
1: No, sir.
0: And you know what we...
1: Sir, I'm extremely busy today, I need to go over with list.
0: Okay, did you say, oh, man?
1: Sir.
0: Yes, that's why we're all... Yes, that's why we're all... Yes, sir. That's why we're also going to have the kids
1: sir,
0: out there.
1: If you please, let me continue our conversation later part.
0: Sir, my name isn't later part.
2: Dummy.
0: My name is Luther Lufay. Hello?

0: is back.
1: Pittsburgh Steelers football. 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
1: And do continue to hang with us in the neighborhood, man. Chrome Life is the new album, and we've got him in the neighborhood. Quavo is in the neighborhood. Y'all continue to hang out with us right here. Big Boy's Neighborhood.

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1: Big Boys Neighborhood.
0: All righty now. We've been waiting on this one, man. Yep. Quavo, welcome back to the neighborhood, my brother.
2: Yes, sir.
0: It's a pleasure
2: happening?
0: To see you, man. You still shining, boy. Look at you.
2: Yeah, man. We still in here, man. What's happening?
0: Jesus Christ, man. Quavo, how much does the mouth cost? I know that sounds crazy. And New York dudes pause don't pause. Yeah. Nah, pause. We too grown to do all that pause stuff.
2: It's a couple hundred thousand in now.
0: Damn.
2: Yes, sir.
0: Jesus Christ, bro. How do they do that?
2: You know, the creativity.
0: Are there teeth under there?
2: It's handcrafted. Y'all got teeth.
0: Oh, you got teeth. Hey, man. You're like, that's you. You're like, yeah, man, I got teeth. What the hell are you talking about, man? Yeah. Hey, Quavo, before we get into the new album, man, and Chrome Life, we got to talk about that. But before anything, I got to talk about this, the viral AI hotel lobby.
2: Yeah.
0: It's wild. That is everywhere, bro.
2: Crazy.
0: You can't escape it.
2: Crazy.
0: You know what I'm saying? Like, when was the, like, I remember years ago, and they just resurfaced where the girl did it by the TV set.
2: Mm-hmm. Mm-hmm.
0: When you look at it now, what do you feel about that resurgence? How something can go so viral without you pressing the button on it?
2: Yeah, that's what I'm saying. I just think, I give all that credit to Takeoff, you know what I'm saying?
0: Yes, sir.
2: And it's, I just feel like God working mysterious ways.
0: Yeah, man.
2: We was just trying to figure out, you know, stuff to do with the album and, you know, the rollout and stuff can be like so like rushed, and especially when you're just trying to push it and move, and next thing you know, left field was the hotel lobby. Like, don't forget about this. So I just for sure know that that's my brother up there working.
0: So was that public, like, generated by some, that wasn't like you, your team or nothing?
2: Nah,
0: that just
2: not
0: popped
2: at all.
0: Up.
2: That was organic.
0: That's why you say
2: there's
0: something different that was controlling
2: that. Yeah. Like, yeah. I ain't seen a viral moment since like that. Like, Bad and Bougie was like, like, to where it's like in every house and on every shelf at the crib, your mom, the businessman, the CEO, or somebody working. So it's just like that really hit like the 100% world.
0: Hey, man, there's only a couple that take over like the world.
2: Exactly.
0: And it goes out of the genre.
2: Yeah.
0: Because I remember, man, also with the Black Beatles. Remember how everybody did the mannequin thing?
2: Yeah.
0: I haven't seen, like, where you're looking, and it's like people putting dignitaries and presidents and everything in that one, man.
2: Yeah.
0: And with that, when you say, man, that's a higher being, that's real, because not only is it an album rollout, this thing, but there's certain things that you feel like there's things that just kind of connect organically.
2: Right.
0: Quavo, hold on. We're going to come back to you. Y'all continue to hang out with us in the neighborhood. We got more with Quavo in the neighborhood. Big

0: Jamming 93.3. Big Boy Neighborhood Chrome Life is the album. Yes. We're back up in here with Quavo. Are you ready for the tours and all this stuff once again?
1: Let's ride.
0: Yeah, man. What now? We saw you also, man, with Offset. How? And I know that we dealing with this album right here, man. But just seeing y'all together, mm-hmm. you know, and it's not like we haven't seen y'all,
1: right?
0: But just seeing y'all together and celebrating and seeing Away and you guys kind of releasing that to us, man. What does that feel like having pretty much your fam there as well, in this time?
1: I always gonna feel good. It feel great. It puts you in a place to where I was at my happiest, you know mm-hmm. what I'm saying, with the group and the guys and my brother Take. So it gave me that comfort.
0: Hey man, how important is it for you to continue the legacy as well for what you guys have so many great deposits in?
1: It's very important. We gotta continue it. You know what I'm saying? You can't start nothing and don't finish it. And even with missing a member, I think we still gonna honor him well and make sure we get all the verses and put them on the record. But we working, we cooking, and
0: really
1: it's going to come.
0: So is there something coming for Migos as well? Like,
1: yeah, we got something cooking. Oh. Yeah, it's whipping.
0: You want to give it to me?
1: It's whipping up. No?
0: It's whipping up. Give it to me. Right.
1: Come on, big boy. You already know what's coming.
0: You want to bootleg anything in Japan?
1: You get all the albums and everything.
0: We did get the album first, though, man. And I'm telling you, man, for those that's out there, the album's not, while we sit down, it's not available. But on my website, oh, my God, bro. Quavo, that is going. And especially for some reason in India and Japan, they are truly with you, bro.
1: Yeah.
0: So I'll show you the numbers after, man, because I want you to do this visual Zoom meet and greet that I set up. You know what I'm saying? I'm charging $1,500 a pop, bro, and we got the room full. We got the room absolutely full, my brother. So that should definitely be one for you, man.
1: I appreciate it.
0: Yeah, I'm glad you do.
1: Every stream counts.
0: Hey, man, do you have, you know when people say, oh, man, top five, Mount Rushmore, you know, do you have a Mount Rushmore of Migos records?
1: That's a good question. There's so many.
0: It's hard to pick one.
1: I try to go off the dome. I go Versace.
0: Oh, God.
1: Of course, Bad and Bougie. Stir Fry.
0: Mm-hmm.
1: Walk It, Talk It.
0: Oh.
1: And Handsome and What.
0: Hey, man, do you ever trip off, like, even when you name them songs right there, right? And there's more.
1: Yeah.
0: When you name those five, do you ever trip off, like, man, those are my records?
1: Nah, I still.
0: Damn. Okay, let me give it one more go. There's time. So,
1: but you know, like, it's because you prep for it, you practice for it, you work so hard for it, you always knocked at the door trying to get in for it. So when you sit there, it should be like, damn, about time.
0: Right,
1: you know what
0: okay.
1: I'm saying? Instead of, because you, whatever you work for, whether your goals that you put, you know what I'm saying, up at the highest part would feel like it's hard to get. I just think, like, when you get it, you're supposed to just stand on it.
0: Quavo, definitely want to thank you for hanging out with us in the neighborhood. Once again, Chrome Life, ladies and gentlemen, grab it and live it. Quavo, thank you. And for those out there, you can find this entire interview is right there at Big Boy TV, our YouTube channel. And as you're watching, hit that subscribe button. Y'all continue to hang with us in the neighborhood. Big

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0: 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Big Boy's Neighborhood, your chance to speak on it right now, and we're speaking on it. What food are you eating no matter how bad they tell you it is? Hit us up. Who do we have on three right there? What does that say?
1: Raina.
0: Raina. Oh, okay. Yeah. Jesus Christ. I'll have to get you a different... Lord have mercy. How fast did you write that? All righty. Jesus Christ, that don't look like... You write your ends backwards? What hood you from?
2: What hood you from, dog?
3: Yeah, man. That's why.
0: Is that what it is?
3: I think so.
0: Well, we need to hire a writing.
2: Yeah.
0: or somebody that know how to writing. Yeah. Oh, my God. You wrote. Okay. Thank you. Thank you again. All righty. Let's bring Raina into the neighborhood. Wouldn't know for Raina if you didn't tell me. Raina, hello.
4: Hello.
0: Hello. Good morning to you, Raina. Raina, what food are you eating no matter how bad they tell you it is?
4: Hot dogs and hot links.
0: Hot dogs and hot links. Yeah, man. They say that it's just all kind of...
4: Fix it up so many ways.
0: Meat butts.
4: A little mustard, onion, and tomato.
0: Hey, man, let me tell you.
4: Bacon.
0: Like a hot dog, I gotta have mayo on my hot dog.
3: Same.
0: A lot of and then you'll go places, you'll say, "Do you have mayo?" They like, it's almost like you're asking, like, "Do you have something that don't exist?"
2: Yeah, and who the hell wants to put mayo on top of the hot dog? I put one in on my bun, bro.
0: Yeah, I put it on my bun or move the hot dog around.
2: Yeah, man.
0: Stupid. Yeah, so you said hot dogs and hot links. Oh, I love you, Raina. Mm-hmm. Oh, I love you. Go ahead now,
2: put
0: man.
2: Put a baseball in there, I'll still eat it.
0: Really, though?
2: That's probably what they're made out of, right?
0: Well, you know, they say that chicken nuggets is like the same ingredients. It starts with the same ingredients as if you were to make a tennis ball.
2: Also, Twinkies.
0: Oh, yeah. It was Twinkies. It was Twinkies. Are made with the same ingredients that make a tennis ball.
3: That's
0: a delicious tennis ball, though.
3: For real.
0: You know, let's bring Sade into the neighborhood and see what's going down with Sade. Sade, hello.
5: Hello.
0: Hello there, my sweetest taboo. How you doing, my love?
5: And that's my nickname, Taboo, too. That's crazy.
0: See what I'm saying?
3: Period.
0: There it is right there. She was probably like, "Big, I never heard that before." Wow, you're so original. What food are you eating no matter how bad it is?
5: It's going to be a fried bologna sandwich, Big, with the red strip. I'm so serious. Like, mayonnaise, mustard, pop the bubble. I'm not letting it go. I don't care what anybody has to say. You can fight me on it. You can feel how you want to feel. But a fried bologna sandwich still stands in my life.
0: I haven't had a fried bologna sandwich in a long time.
2: I have never had
5: I'm
2: one.
5: Why does that you can bust down and eat a hot dog. You can bust down and get that fried bologna.
0: Why does that sound so delicious to me? Hey, Quest, you hip to the fried bologna sandwich?
6: Oh, yes, sir, dog.
0: Okay, I'm glad you said that because everybody else, I was like, is this a black thing? Say it again, honey.
5: I said the white bread sticking to the roof of your mouth.
0: Oh, yes. Oh my God, dude.
2: After the pool? I need to try one.
0: Yeah, I'm going to have to sneak a pack into the house.
2: I need to try one.
0: Yeah, wow. Oh my gosh, man.
6: Damn, I probably haven't had one in over 10 years.
0: Yeah, easy. Man. Well, Sade, hold on, man. We're going to have a fried bologna party.
2: Yeah, man.
0: I'm with you. Party. You continue to hang with us in the neighborhood as well, man. What food are you eating no matter how bad they tell you it is? Hit us up, Big Boy's Neighborhood.

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2: Hey, Jill. 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
1: 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But right now, put up them hands and yell out hip-hop hooray.

0: The Palm Beach's old school hip hop. 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You got me in your ear, Cappuccino. And yes, I'm going to rock with y'all today until 3 o'clock. Stick and stay right here because, look, I'm hoping so far you're having a good Saturday morning. Yeah, you know, hopefully you have a good weekend. Speaking of which, we're going to put it into fruition because I got Ice Cube letting you know it was a good day coming up, all right? Got some Usher headed your way. Got some Mario. Plus, you know good well, I got news you can definitely use, entertainment news. And I'm going to tell you how we're going to break you guys off with some cash, all right? Look, it is a new season. Brand new month. Oh my gosh, September came by and said hello, goodbye quickly, didn't it? October is here, and I'm gonna tell you right now, the only thing I really love about the fall season is Christmas. Well, no, I said Christmas. I lied. Halloween, boo. My yard was decorated like 2 weekends ago, okay? Halloween is my thing. Now, when October ends, I'm like, all right, everything else is gonna come, but you know, October is my thing. What about you? Let us know. 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It is, of course, your favorite station with all your favorite throwbacks.
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9: You're going to love this one. Here's another throwback. The Palm Beach's old school hip hop. 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

jamming 93.3. Hey, on the way up in about 4 minutes, we'll slide in some Groove Theory. You remember that one, that Tell Me? Yeah. Plus, we got that magic stick headed your way, so lock it in. In the meantime, somebody's going to get caught out there riding dirty.

0: Diamond 93.3. I'm Cappuccino, hanging out with you guys on this Saturday. And stick around, because coming up in just minutes, we got some California love for you. I've got The Weeknd with The Hills. We're going to slide in some TLC and hit y'all off with that Bonnie and Clyde, all right? And real quick, speaking of California, I actually read something the other day, because you know, these gas prices, look, they're kicking our butts right now. We heard that the prices were going to go down, and yet they seem to still be moving on up, right? Like the Jeffersons moving on up. Well, I tell you what, California is actually taking immediate new action to turn some relief around, because Governor Newsom sent a letter suspending the state's seasonal summer gasoline requirement. So pretty much what he's trying to do is get some groups to enable winter blend gasoline to be manufactured, imported, distributed, and sold in California immediately. I hope others follow suit too and kind of help us out, because man, you guys stay right here. We got more news stories, and I told you, entertainment news on the way with more of your favorite throwbacks.
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jamming 93.3, the Palm Beach's old school hip hop. Coming up in about 4 minutes, your man Usher's got some confessions. But y'all remember the movie for this song right here, Dangerous Minds. Yeah, that's a flashback for you.

0: are we watching our show, the reboot of A Different World? Ooh, you know that thing premiered, what was it, last Thursday, I believe it was. I binged it. I tried to space it out a little bit because I had to allow my husband to catch up. And I was like, you know what, all right. But then I realized he passed me. And I said, I got to catch up. However, I'm not quite done because the last episode is the one I kind of stopped it in between. But man, are we watching the show and what y'all think about it? I will say my opinion, they actually did good with this reboot. Some reboots we see, we're like, I don't get it. But this one, they did a very good job. Of course, some of the original cast members from Kadeem Hardison, Jasmine Guy, Cree Summer, even Jada. Spoiler alert, Jada popped in the scene. So if you haven't watched it, go ahead and check it out, all right? And stay right here.
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1: It's me, Cappuccino, hanging out and coming up. We're going to hang out together with some Snoop Dogg and Pharrell. Going to have you dropping it like it's hot, all right? And, of course, I don't know if you guys are aware, but you can actually check out the iHeartRadio Music Festival, which had Snoop Dogg performing. Snoop has been in his bag lately. I'm talking about doing things with the Olympics to even doing the iHeartRadio Music Festival to hosting the VMAs. He is busy, booked and busy, y'all, all right? Plus, Cardi B hit that stage, Sierra and many others. In fact, you all can stream it right now on Disney Plus and Hulu. See the entire event that went down in Vegas for the iHeartRadio Music Festival presented by Capital One, all right? Plus, we're going to slide in some Aaliyah for you. I got some Eminem headed your way and TLC. I'm talking about throwback with Baby, Baby, Baby. Getting nice for you right here with all your favorite throwbacks.
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1: Oh, I gotta let you guys in on somewhat of a secret, but not really. But I'm gonna just tell you guys, all right? I'm Cappuccino hanging out. Got some Usher headed your way, plus some DMX too. And you know what else is headed your way? Starting Monday, we're giving you guys a chance at winning $1,000 through November. So you can pretty much take that money, do a little bit of vacationing, you know, do a little bit of early shopping for the holidays, prepare for your Thanksgiving, get some gas, okay? 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Just listen out for those. I'm sorry, I said tomorrow. I'm trying to fast track through your weekend. Monday, okay? Just listen out for those keywords, and we got you covered. Good luck.
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0: 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I hope Saturday has been good to you so far. I'm Cappuccino, hanging out with the next episode. Dr. Dre and Snoop Dogg headed your way. I'm going to slide in some Cam'ron for you, plus Destiny's Child with Say My Name, and some Nelly for you as well, all right? And, of course, you know, I got to throw in some news for you because I don't know if you guys heard, but the Trump administration, they finalized a rule to cut off federal student loans for programs with consistently low graduate earnings. Pretty much, reports say social work, arts and early childhood education programs could be affected. I was talking to a girlfriend not too long ago. She was in social work and she's like, yeah. She said some of her student loans, she had to pretty much come out of pocket because of everything that's going on. Look, stories like that and more, you guys can always get on the Black Information Network 24/7 news coverage when you download the free iHeartRadio app. That way you guys can stay up to date on a regular.
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The Palm Beach's old school hip-hop, Jammin' 93.3. We got some Ashanti coming at you guys in close to 4.5 minutes, but remember the satin pajamas in this video for Creep? Always wanted a pair and never got them. I'm going to go ahead and Google some satin pajamas, y'all. It's TLC.

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1: Hey, I'm Cappuccino, hanging out with you all. And coming up, we got some Naughty by Nature headed your way. Got some Sean Paul with that temperature. And out of curiosity, what y'all cooking this weekend? I'm trying to get my minds ready to do some meal prep tomorrow. But I've been looking on social media a whole lot lately just to get some ideas, mainly through Instagram. I got to the point I've started saving recipes. Do you do that too? In fact, the other day I made a pot roast. And now the smell is in this jacket that I'm currently wearing. Don't you hate when you cook something and that smell is stuck in your clothes because now you're hungry? Yeah, I'm kind of hungry right now. Let me know what y'all are cooking. And are you one of those ones who are jumping on social media to see all the recipes people are making just so you can give it a try? Let us know. Download the free iHeartRadio app and hit that talk back mic and stick and stay right here. Naughty by Nature, OPP coming up. Plus, we got some Sean Paul for you with that temperature. And yes, temperatures are changing. It's that fall weather, guys. Stick around for all that and more.

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0: You know this one. Let's go. Jammin'

0: jamming 93.3, the Palm Beach's old school hip hop. Hey, I'm Cappuccino, and stick around because coming up, we got some Chris Brown and Joel Santana with that Running for You. I'm gonna slide in some Outkast, one of my favorite groups. And look, speaking of Outkast, are you all checking out the show Lantern starring Aaron Pierre? He's a lantern. Yes, I'm checking out the show. I'm actually trying to like rewatch and binge all over again so I can just make sure I'm watching and not missing anything. But I don't know if y'all realize this, but somebody who's writing the show is a fan of Outkast, because I think, without spoiling anything, I think this most recent episode, this might have been my third or fourth time hearing an Outkast song. I love it. Anyway, you guys stick around for that. Plus, we got some brandy I Want to Be Down headed your way in just minutes. So make sure you stay right here and get all your favorite throwbacks. 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
2: Well, I'm in need. Yes, it's a trifling friend indeed. Oh, she's a gold digger. Way over town.

The Palm Beach's old school hip hop. Jammin' 93.3. Fabulous and Tamia coming up in close to 4 minutes, but also some entertainment news, some sad news, because Dennis Haskins, he played Principal Belding in the show Saved by the Bell. You all remember that, right? He passed away this week at the age of 75. Oh, man. Let's get into this Casey and JoJo.

0: Jammin' 93.3. Hey, it's me, Cappuccino, getting ready to wind down my time with you guys on this Saturday. But also, I'm going to tell you right now, I have been online looking for deals on things that I need around the house. Have you all been doing that too? I mean, you know, some people may say, Cap, you got too much toilet tissue. It's okay. You know why? Because the U.S. ban on that $1 billion worth of Canadian imports has gone into effect. Now, that includes things like alcoholic beverages, dairy products, even motorcycles, right? You know, the president has been going back and forth with Canada, who's been one of our allies for the longest, with the idea of tariffs and whatnot, and the percentage on tariffs, absolutely crazy. Between gas prices and now these, oh my gosh, I'll tell you what, news stories like that and more will tell you all the time to download the free iHeartRadio app. You can get the Black Information Network, also known as the BIN. You can check out podcasts. You can talk back to us and so much more. And whatever you do, make sure you guys set us as your number one preset so you don't miss out on anything, all right? I got Dr. Dre on the way. You don't want to miss out on that. You don't want to miss out on that, Usher. You got it bad. Coming up in minutes.
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0: jamming 93.3, the Palm Beach's old school hip hop. New month, new season. Who this? It's me, Cappuccino, of course, rocking with you guys until 3 o'clock. I've got some Tupac headed your way, plus we're gonna slide in some Nelly. I got Bone, and hey, I got that hotline bling for you as well. All right, all of your favorite throwbacks. 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We'll pretty much be giving out that money through November, and y'all don't want to miss out on that, okay? Because we're going to give y'all some keywords, and let me tell you, with this season, you already know, between the gas prices going up and also holiday shopping, even those imports I told you about, tariffs from Canada, prices will be crazy. 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

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What's up, Brian G? Rolling with you on a Saturday. Got T-Pain and Young Jock in about 4 minutes. 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

0: Jamming 93.3. What's up, Brian G? Rolling with you on a Saturday. You know, all weekend long, we got you. All your favorite throwbacks on the way. Blackstreet and Dr. Dre, no diggity. Got Sierra and Petey Pablo with goodies. And Warren G and Nate Dogg with the Regulate. If you got something you want to hear on this Saturday, hit me up. Instagram, Facebook, X at the Brian Grimes. 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We'll get it right here in the studio. 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

0: Home for Big Boys Neighborhood in the morning. It's Jam at 93.3. What's up, Brian G? Rolling with you on a Saturday. Got your throwbacks on the way. Got Rihanna and Jay-Z, Umbrella. Lil Jon and the East Side Boys with Yin Yang Twins. And Get Low, Ice Cube. It was a good day. Nia Long, who picked up her star on the Hollywood Walk of Fame this month, said that she is now just waiting on that script for the final Friday installment. Crazy that she played Michael Jackson's mama. And also going to be in the final Friday, because she was obviously in the original Friday. She says Ice Cube hit everybody up, about to send that script out. So we are moving full speed ahead to the next installment of Friday. But it is going to be weird to see her now that I've seen her as Michael Jackson's mama.
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Old school hip hop jam at 93.3. What's up, Brian G? Rolling with you on a Saturday. Got Lil Kim and 50 Cent Magic Stick in about 3 minutes. I saw this survey, and it said that women are happier when they are dating or married to uglier men. Like, the uglier your man is, the happier you are. Is that true? Hit me up. Instagram, Facebook, X, at TheBrianGrimes. Catch me here in the studio. Talkback feature on that iHeartRadio app.

0: Jamming 93.3. What's up, Brian G? Rolling with you on a Saturday. Got your throwbacks on the way. Got Fugees killing me softly. Dr. Dre and Eminem. Forgot about Dre and Mark Morrison. Return to the Mac. Found this survey that said that women are happier when their boyfriends, significant others, husbands are uglier. The uglier your man is, the happier you are. Which sounds so bad. Is that true? Courtney, is that true?
1: I definitely agree.
0: All right, explain.
1: I used to, like, when I was younger, only date, like, the best-looking guys, and they never treated me well. Like, ever. None of them. Like, and then I kind of changed what I was looking for. And started dating more just like average looking guys who had their lives more together, and it worked out so much better for me.
0: Okay, so the guys that are average looking try harder. They're not as arrogant. They're not as like, well, you're lucky to have me. So they work a little harder. That I can get.
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25: 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Two massive title fights headline the card, including slap fighting legend Wolverine. 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

0: Boys Neighborhood in the morning. It's Jam at 93.3. What's up, Brian G? Hanging out with you on a Saturday. Got your throwbacks on the way. Got Jay-Z and Ja Rule. Can I get a? Come in, Aaron. Crazy Bone with Riding. And Mario, Let Me Love You. This survey says that women are happier when they are with uglier men. So if your husband, your boyfriend, significant other, he is not attractive, you are happier. So I'm trying to find out, is this correct? So far, everyone that's hit me up has said yes. Is it true? Women are happier with uglier men. Kim.
1: Yeah, I definitely agree that women are happier with ugly guys because you just know that they're not going to stray on you. They respect that you are with them. And I mean, they're just not thinking with their winkies as much as hot guys. Hot guys get every girl and just stray a lot more. So I think that they just have more respect for being with their woman and are just better in the head overall.
0: I mean, it sounds like a lot of insecurities to me. And obviously there are some dudes that are bad dudes. I don't know what this means. They say the uglier your man, the happier the woman is. My wife ain't never happy. So I thought I was just an average looking dude, but apparently I must be like super hot.
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Big Boys Neighborhood in the morning. It's jamming 93.3. What's up, Ryan G? Rolling with you on a Saturday. Got 50 Cent, Candy Shop in 4 minutes. It's Aaliyah.

jamming 93.3. What's up? It's Brian G. Rolling with you on a Saturday. Got your throwbacks on the way. Got Dr. Dre and Snoop Dogg with Still Dre. Jade and Don't Walk Away and Kanye West with Heartless. Kanye West got another legal battle going on, trying to block a giant legal bill that could cost him a whole lot of money. $1.2 million. That's what the former contractor that was building that mansion that Kanye West had out in Malibu is asking for. Now, he already went through this case. He was awarded about $140,000 for pain and suffering and having to deal with some of the stuff that happened with Kanye West and some of the non-payment. But the legal fees are what they're going after now. And apparently, his attorneys say they spent $300,000 to recoup $140,000. I ain't great at math, but I don't think that makes a whole lot of sense. I think you got some bad attorneys that are billing you for a lot of work that led to very little pay. And that ain't Kanye's fault.

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0: Palm Beach's old school hip-hop jam at 93.3. What's up, Brian G? Brother with you on a Saturday. Got your throwbacks on the way. Got Eminem and Lose Yourself. I Know Jay, I Love You Down, and Usher. Lil Jon and Luda with Yeah. Ludacris, a part of the iHeartRadio Jingle Ball this year, presented by Capital One. The tour is going to kick off in Dallas on December 1st. 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

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Got your throwbacks on the way. Rihanna and Rude Boy in about 3 minutes. 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

0: Palm Beach's old school hip hop jam at 93.3. What's up? It's Brian G. Rolling with you on a Saturday. We got your throwbacks on the way. Got Fugees, Ready or Not. Ja Rule and Ashanti always on time. And Bell Biv DeVoe with Poison. 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

0: Jamming 93.3. The Weeknd said he was going to kill off The Weeknd, but now said he ain't never leaving. What's up, Brian G? Rolling with you on a Saturday. Got your throwbacks on the way. Got Naughty by Nature, Hip Hop Array, Nelly and Kelly with Dilemma, and Ice Cube and Mac 10. You could do it. Yay, yay. Looks like The Weeknd is going to keep doing it. There was him, actually. Not rumors, him. He's the one who said, I'm going to kill off this Weeknd persona. I'm going to switch back to Abel and have a whole new era of things. And then this After Hours tour just kept on going and going and going. He's an Asia doing it right now. Said on stage last week that he ain't never retiring. He said, I know I hinted at retiring, but I ain't never leaving. He said, I like doing this too much. Oh, and by the way, it puts truckloads of money into the bank account. When he said he was going to get away from doing The Weeknd stuff, I thought to myself, what are you, crazy? Like, seriously. Like, that just prints money. So, yeah, The Weeknd ain't going nowhere.
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1: Check it in on your Saturday. What's going on, your girl Roxy Romeo? 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Got Missy with Work It and TLC with No Scrubs. 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
1: Got Dr. Dre and Snoop with the next episode coming up for you in less than 4 minutes. I'm Roxy Romeo. Keeping those good vibes going now with Ashanti Foolish. Turn it up.

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0: to another fight. Well, apparently screenshots from a security video inside the prison have surfaced showing the altercation between Diddy and this inmate. And sources say that Diddy got the best of this man. Yes, he came out victorious. But prison guards saw what went on and they ended up rushing to break it up before anything serious actually happened. And so now he is in solitary confinement because of it.
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